and so were those who did the fighting. In World War II, the average age of the combat soldier was 26. In Vietnam, he was 19. In Vietnam, he was 19.

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2: 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Pass the peas like you used to say.

0: československý funk, hip-hop, soul.
1: I say yeah. I say yeah. I say yeah. I say yeah. Say hell yeah. Say hell yeah. Say hell yeah. I like that from the people up top. Check this out.

Above all, you keep your clarity, you keep your focus, you keep your sense of love, and you keep your sense of purpose. Those are, they're integral, you know, they're key. Happiness, you know, a lot of people define success differently. You know, for me, you can have everything, you can have all the money in the world, but if it's not enjoyable, if it's not sustainable, you know, if you can't be a person of integrity while having all these things, what does it matter? What does it mean? Your value is internal. Your value is internal.

being so concerned with something. Sometimes we forget about nothing.

It's the money for the poor, making the rich men richer, while the taxpayers are being deceived, claiming the poor as dependents.

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The children of tomorrow with no hopes of advance. Still we must on these tokens rely.

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With so many brothers like myself, I too wait for the postman in line. And on the 1st and the 16th, please let him be on time.

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0: That's one of the biggest things missing in hip hop. 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

Tenacity, this is Daniel from the Dancehall Godfather from Jamaica. Lots of things we say, I'm going to write out that pan paper call me original dubmaker from Jamaica. Them things in the middle of the computer. When I'm around and when I'm in town, no other sound than Jam Music Reggae Station scene. 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We

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Yeah, a Johnny has burned the dance, I'll Godfather from Jamaica, make you know, sir. 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

0: regulators. 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
1: Regulators!

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And if your man gives you trouble just to move out on the double, and you don't let it trouble your brain, cause away goes trouble down the drain. Said away goes trouble down the drain.